0: in a hole, aim in a hole, bang bang bin a me in.
1: Style is different style, you know. You know what I mean? 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

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And the human instinct can actually calm us down and make our lives much happier and much more.

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0: Tis love which makes the elephant forget.

My mind at journey's end resumes command to cast in shadow doubt, one might suppose.

And like the thief who borrows not, but takes the lover who invokes a jealous rage, with vulgar thoughts spoke venomous in tone, creates a trembling air, which ultimately quakes.

0: still smoking. Drifting, swift in the motherfucker, twisted off a cup of that old Igni juice. Heater in the cedar, cup full of drink. Beating up the block in the dark blue tank. Bulletproof vest on my chest for the cause. Dick in my drawers for the motherfucking laws. Harassing a nigga, I'm blasting a nigga. I ain't seen shit, so why y'all asking a nigga? I'm too fucked up off that GI and juice. See, I get loose. Nigga, what y'all wanna do? I got a crew, but I choose to roll solo. Especially on Sundays, dipping in my lolo. Convertible top, spot for the Glock. I ain't fucking with the hen dog, so toss out the soda pop. But my shit on three wheels for thrills. I hit the corner and make sure my drink don't spill. That's right.
1: Rolling down the street with heat, drinking trees. 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

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And then bring you back down to reality with that California weed. 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Yeah. 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Then she went to take a puff. 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

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I was totally arrested by its sadness. I closed my eyes for a few minutes, and that's when the dream must have come.

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0: 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He's threatened to kill you on sight.
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0: Well, of course he will. 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

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And it's not gonna kill you, man. 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

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Everybody needs his own space on the floor. Everybody needs something to be on guard for. I don't want this. I don't need this. I don't want this. I don't need this. I was on the TV. Maybe you saw me there. I was in my designer shades, nationwide, live on the air. This is what you wanted when you were a kid. Not everybody found the pocket, but you did. I don't want this. I don't need this. I don't want this. I don't need this. I'm not gonna keep this. I'm gonna throw it into the trash. I'm gonna find a sharp turn. You're not gonna hear me crash. Night, only call my new friends.

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It's called Air Divo. It's fantastic. You know, it's amazing. You know, it's great. You know, it's wonderful. Air Divo. Don't forget that. It's Air Divo. Air Divo. Air D W A.

0: and fucking Roses fans have stuck with us through all the fucking shit and to all those opposed.
1: Well.

Ricochet, highly frequently bright, the brain waves penetrating deeply into your gallbladder.